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2: 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You stole my heart, and I

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1: 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You're driving me crazy.